0: on Nova. I'm just loving that Biebs has given us that stripped-back sound there with Speed Demon. Number one streamed artist in the world. Who knew? All it took was jumping up on stage and playing videos at Coachella. And fresh hits and throwbacks on Nova next with Harry Styles, American Girls and Taylor Swift.
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1: 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Jepps Cross, reports of a crash on Main North Road near Grand Junction Road. Golden Grove, residual delays from an earlier crash on the Groveway near Marie Clark Drive. And Wattle Flat, a crash on

0: Mars, I Just Might on Nova. I can't wait to play you a fresh hit from one of the biggest DJs and artists in the world. Find out who it is next on Nova.
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0: even the greyest day. 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
1: Level up your kitchen storage for less. 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So that's less